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0: Leaving the nightlight on for you through the wee hours, keeping each other company, whether you're listening bedside or car side or wherever you are at work, and saying hi to Al, the night watchman, also Mindy working at the diner, and Cheryl and Kim working at the hospital.
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2: From the Cromwell Weather Center, I'm Jeff Daly. Great weather today. Mostly sunny, a little warmer with a high of 86. Tonight, partly cloudy, 65. Tomorrow, we're sunny with a high near 90. Tomorrow night, we're partly cloudy, and then 40% chance for showers and thunderstorms after midnight, low 70. Thursday's forecast starts with some showers, sunny by the afternoon and a high of 88. Sunny Friday, 87. Saturday, sunny and a high near 90.
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0: where reciprocity reigns true. And of course, you get what you give. You plant the seeds and you await the harvest. New Radicals, Bob Worthington here, Tom Petty and the Heartbreakers, Phil Collins floating through the air next.
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2: From the Cromwell Weather Center, I'm Jeff Daly. Great weather today. Mostly sunny, a little warmer with a high of 86. Tonight, partly cloudy, 65. Tomorrow, we're sunny with a high near 90. Tomorrow night, we're partly cloudy, and then 40% chance for showers and thunderstorms after midnight, low 70. Thursday's forecast starts with some showers, sunny by the afternoon and a high of 88. Sunny Friday, 87. Saturday, sunny and a high near 90.
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92.9 WVJS, Fleetwood Mac, Gold Dust Woman. I'm your host, Veronica, signing off for today. But hey, don't fret. I'll be back tomorrow at the same time. Culture Club right now is my sign-off. Karma Chameleon.

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0: A song that peaked at number two for Creedence, their seventh top five hit with Looking Out My Back Door. My name is Haynes Johns, going back to the beginnings. The first hit for the Wallflowers, then the first number one for Peter Gabriel.
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2: I'm Jeff Daly on the Cromwell Ag Radio Network. The Chicago Board of Trade this morning is showing stronger prices for corn, for wheat, and for soybeans. Corn futures are only a penny and three quarters to 2.5 cents a bushel higher. The soybean market is between 5 cents and 7.75 cents a bushel higher. And the wheat market is pricing from 5.5 to 9.25 cents a bushel up. The product market has soybean oil futures between 4 cents and 10 cents higher this morning. Soybean meal prices from $1.70 to $2.30 higher. Rice is higher and cotton is higher. Live cattle, October contracts up 95 cents at $2.11.90. Feeder cattle, October, $1.72 stronger at $3.15.05. Lean hog futures, the December trade is up 27 cents at $70.62.100. The Chicago Board of Trade has corn futures in the December, a penny and three quarters up at 5.25 and a quarter. The March up a penny and three quarters at 5.40 and a quarter a bushel. Soybeans this morning in the November contracts up 6 3/4 at 12.44 and a half. The March is at 12.65 3/4, up 7.5 cents a bushel. In the wheat pit, the December contracts are at 7.13 now, 9 3/4 cents a bushel stronger. Next July, up 7 3/4 at 7.37. I'm Jeff Daly.
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2: From the Cromwell Weather Center, I'm Jeff Daly. Bright sunshine today with a high near 90. Tonight, we're cloudy, and there's a 40% chance of rain after midnight, low 70. Tomorrow's forecast, 40% chance of morning rain, then sunny for the balance of the day with a high of 87. And then it's sunshine for Friday, Saturday, Sunday, and into the beginning of next week with highs moving from the upper 80s into the mid-90s.
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Rick Ocasek and the Cars getting their second top 10 hit when you might think peaked at number 7. Well, hi, it's Haynes Johns. Happy Wednesday to you and happy birthday today to the great Bill Whitaker, formerly of 60 Minutes. He turned 75. Branford Marsalis turning 66. Chris

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4: Bringing you your Cromwell Media News, I'm Veronica. Country music legend Dolly Parton passed away yesterday, August 25th, 2026, at the age of 80. Dolly Parton was and is the best-selling female country music artist of all time, having sold more than 160 million albums worldwide. She is also remembered for her Imagination Library, which has provided over 318 million books to children. Her nephew, Brian Seaver, broke the news in an Instagram video. The Kentucky State Fair will be offering health screenings and education to fairgoers this year. The screenings will be provided by U of L Health. These screenings include blood pressure checks, mammograms, and cancer screenings. The Kentucky State Fair continues through this weekend, and a complete fair schedule is available online. An Evansville man has been arrested and booked into the Vandenberg County Jail after receiving tips from Dropbox Inc. and Kick Messenger about child exploitation. Eric Garrett is currently facing the following charges: 5 counts of child exploitation, 5 counts of possession of child pornography, and petition to revoke probation. The annual bridge walk will be happening Saturday, September 12th this year on the Blue Bridge from 7:30 a.m. to 12 p.m. At noon, the bridge will be closed to the public until the conclusion of the air show. The bridge will also be closed for vehicle traffic the following dates and times: September 11th, 9 a.m. to 4 p.m., September 12th, 7 a.m. to 5 p.m., and September 13th, 12 p.m. to 5 p.m. Bringing you your Cromwell Media News, I'm Veronica.
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5: From the Cromwell Weather Center, I'm Jeff Daly. Bright sunshine today with a high near 90. Tonight, we're cloudy, and there's a 40% chance of rain after midnight, low 70. Tomorrow's forecast, 40% chance of morning rain, then sunny for the balance of the day with a high of 87. And then it's sunshine for Friday, Saturday, Sunday, and into the beginning of next week with highs moving from the upper 80s into the mid-90s.
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Get back, JoJo. The Beatles with Billy Preston, it says on the record label. I'm Ken Cocker. We got great music coming your way in just a little bit from you two. And what else we got lined up for you? A little something from Journey and Phil Collins, who's going into the Rock and Roll Hall of Fame, of course. Meantime, a band formed in February on the 14th of 1977. That's their name, The Romantics.

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